0: This is Akashwani, the news read by Tanvi Khurana. Prime Minister Narendra Modi has said that India is emerging as a trusted partner to the world. Addressing Indian diaspora in Paris last night, Mr. Modi said there was a time when relations between countries were determined solely by trade. But today, trust has become just as important alongside trade.
1: Har desh reliable supply chain chahta hai. 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
0: Mr. Modi further said the country is investing across sectors that will drive growth, innovation and opportunity for generations to come. Union Minister for Railways, Information and Broadcasting and Electronics and Information Technology, Ashwini Vaishnav, is arriving in Bihar today on a one-day visit. Shri Vaishnav will participate in programs organized in Patna and Chhapra. Our correspondent reported that Shri Vaishnav will visit the Software Technology Parks of India in Patna. Following this, the Union Minister will flag off the Chhapra-Delhi Express train from the Chhapra Railway Station. India strongly criticized Pakistan at the United Nations Human Rights Council and called the Indus Waters Treaty outdated and unsuited to present-day realities. India stated that the agreement no longer fits today's reality and argued that the country which continues to sponsor terrorism cannot expect the benefits of cooperation founded on goodwill and friendship.
2: This is the country where the sitting defense minister boasts of hosting, training and deploying terrorist state policy, and yet Pakistan calls itself a victim of terrorism. Indeed, a paradox which only Pakistan could sustain. It is a living example of a Frankenstein state which is shocked when its own monster bites back.
0: Anupama Singh further remarked that Pakistan should focus on addressing its internal challenges rather than making claims against India. Instead of coveting Indian territories, Pakistan would serve itself and its people far better by putting its own house in order. A late-night fire broke out at a wooden shop in Delhi's Mangolpuri area. Delhi Fire Services informed that they received a call at around 3:56 a.m. and rushed seven fire tenders to the spot to douse.

the flame. The fire has been brought under control and no casualties have been reported. Prime Minister Narendra Modi noted that virtues such as knowledge, wisdom and foresight form the primary foundation for success in life. Sharing a Sanskrit quote, Mr. Modi said that a person enriched with these qualities emerges victorious even in the face of most daunting challenges. Indian Army's Sikh regiment has signed a memorandum

0: Good morning. This is Akashwani. I'm Sunil Verma with the world news. The headlines. Prime Minister Narendra Modi says India is emerging as a trusted and stable partner to the world amid global uncertainty and disruption. India calls Indus Waters Treaty outdated at UN Human Rights Council, also slams Pakistan for sponsoring terrorism. US lifts naval blockade of Iranian ports as part of agreement between the two countries. President Draupadi Murmu to attend International Sickle Cell Day program in Omkareshwar, Madhya Pradesh today. And in football, Mexico beat Korea Republic 1-0, while Canada beat Qatar 6-0 in FIFA World Cup. Prime Minister Narendra Modi has said that India is emerging as a trusted partner to the world. Addressing the Indian diaspora in Paris last night, Mr. Modi said there was a time when relations between countries were determined solely by trade, but today trust has become just as important alongside trade.
1: Har desh reliable supply chain chahta hai. Har desh stable partnership chahta hai. 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
0: Mr. Modi further said the country is investing across sectors that will drive growth, innovation and opportunity for generations to come. He said that this is a defining period in India's journey where aspirations are reaching new heights. Mr. Modi added that at the G7 meeting in Evian, he emphasized the importance of partnerships based on trust. He said India's message to the G7 summit was clear that global governance will only be effective when it is inclusive. Prime Minister Modi has left for New Delhi after concluding his successful and productive visit to Paris, marking the third leg of his two-nation visit to France and Slovakia. In a social media post, Mr. Modi said that the India-France friendship will become even stronger in the times to come as he concludes his visit to France. In a statement, Ministry of External Affairs MEA spokesperson Randhir Jaiswal said that this successful visit by Prime Minister Modi reinforced the shared commitment to advancing cooperation across key sectors.
2: If I were to characterize the themes of this visit, I would say that it revolves around the three interconnected themes of trade, technology and regional and international security. On the technology front, to begin with that, I would say the technology aspect essentially bookends this visit.
0: French President Emmanuel Macron also recorded a special farewell video message in Hindi for Prime Minister Modi as he was wrapping up his trip to France.
3: Priyez Mitre Narendra, Mujhe Bahut Khushi, Hui Aapka Nice, Evian, or Paris. Main ise saadve daure ke liye swagat karke France aur Bharat ki dosti amarai. I hope it was correct, but my dear Narendra, dear Prime Minister, I wanted to thank you so much for your friendship. France loves you. I'm so happy you are.

0: with so many friends in Paris before leaving and going back to Delhi. I come to visit you in next February, but you are my true friend. We love you. Take care.
1: Our correspondent covering the Prime Minister's visit to Paris has filed this report.
2: Referring to Bharat Innovates in Nice and VivaTech 2026 in Paris, he said the world is witnessing India's growing innovation strength. At the VivaTech Summit, the Prime Minister called on global innovators to work with India and deliver for all, stressing that technology must benefit everyone. During the visit, India and France deepened cooperation in trade, technology and global security. French CEOs from Saint-Gobain, Mistral AI and CMA CGM expressed confidence in India's growth story and announced plans for greater engagement in manufacturing, artificial intelligence and green maritime infrastructure. Earlier, French President Emmanuel Macron thanked Prime Minister Modi in Hindi through a social media message. Foreign Secretary Vikram Misri said the visit significantly strengthened the India-France partnership across key sectors. Mahesh Sopade, Akashwani News, Paris, France.
1: This is Akashwani. You're listening to World News. We bring you the top international news and updates from around the globe. India has strongly criticized Pakistan at the United Nations Human Rights Council, UNHRC, and called the Indus Waters Treaty outdated and unsuited to present-day realities. Speaking at the 62nd session of the UNHRC, First Secretary at the Permanent Mission of India to the United Nations, Anupama Singh, said that a state which exports terror as an instrument of policy continues to demand the privileges of cooperation, predicated on goodwill and friendship.
3: Our position on Indus Water Treaty is well known. It defies logic that a state which exports terror as an instrument of policy continues to demand the privileges of cooperation predicated on goodwill and friendship. It is equally undeniable that the treaty is now outdated. No technical arrangement can remain frozen in time while the world around it is transformed. A treaty negotiated in 1960 cannot be treated as a perpetual entitlement, which is insulated from accountability, detached from present-day realities, and untouched by the profound changes of the past six decades.
1: Anupama Singh also slammed Islamabad for using references to Jammu and Kashmir made by Pakistan and the Organization of Islamic Cooperation, OIC, at the United Nations, asserting that Jammu and Kashmir was, is, and will always remain an integral and inalienable part of India. She also accused Pakistan of using propaganda to deflect attention from its domestic challenges and continued support for terrorism.
3: This is the country where the sitting defense minister boasts of hosting, training and deploying terrorists as state policy. And yet, Pakistan calls itself a victim of terrorism. Indeed, a paradox which only Pakistan could sustain. It is a living example of a Frankenstein state which is shocked when its own monster bites back.
1: The United States has lifted its maritime blockade on vessels entering and leaving Iranian ports and coastal areas. We have a report.
4: The U.S. Central Command has said that all enforcement operations have been halted in line with President Donald Trump's directive. In a statement, the CENTCOM said American forces are no longer restricting maritime traffic linked to Iran and that naval operations aimed at enforcing the blockade have ended. The announcement comes a day after Mr. Trump signed a memorandum of understanding aimed at ending the nearly four-month conflict involving Iran and easing tensions across the region. While the blockade has been lifted, U.S. naval assets will remain deployed nearby to oversee compliance with the agreement. The move is expected to ease concerns over shipping disruptions in and around Iranian waters and could provide relief to commercial operators navigating key maritime routes in the region. The decision marks one of the first concrete military steps taken by the Washington following the signing of the agreement, which the Trump administration has portrayed as a pathway to broader regional stability. With Vishal's report, Chirag Jha, Akashwani News, Delhi.
1: President Draupadi Murmu will attend a program marking International Sickle Cell Day in Omkareshwar, Madhya Pradesh today. This day is observed annually to raise global awareness about sickle cell disease, SCD. It highlights the struggles of patients and advocates for better research, funding and equitable treatment worldwide. In FIFA World Cup, Mexico defeated South Korea 1-0 at the Guadalajara Stadium this morning, becoming the first country to qualify for the knockout round of 32. Mexican midfielder Luis Romo was the lone goal scorer in the 50th minute of the match. Earlier today, Jonathan David scored three goals to make Canada win their first World Cup match in Group B, securing a spot in the knockout round with 6-0 victory over

over Qatar. And now, before we close, here are the highlights of the bulletin. Prime Minister Narendra Modi says India is emerging as a trusted and stable partner to the world amid global uncertainty and disruption. India calls Indus Waters Treaty outdated at UN Human Rights Council. Also slams Pakistan for sponsoring terrorism. US lifts naval blockade of Iranian ports as part of agreement between the two countries. President Draupadi Murmu to attend International Sickle Cell Day program in Omkareshwar, Madhya Pradesh today. And in football, Mexico beat Korea Republic 1-0, while Canada beat Qatar 6-0 in FIFA World Cup. And that is the end of this World News Bulletin.

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1: This is Akashwani, the news read by Sunil Verma. Prime Minister Narendra Modi has said that India is emerging as a trusted partner to the world. Addressing the Indian diaspora in Paris last night, Mr. Modi said, "There was a time when relations between countries were determined solely by trade, but today, trust has become just as important alongside trade."
2: Har desh reliable supply chain chahta hai. Har desh stable partnership chahta hai. 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
1: 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Speaking at the 62nd session of the UNHRC, First Secretary at the Permanent Mission of India to the United Nations, Anupama Singh, said that a state which exports terror as an instrument of policy continues to demand the privileges of cooperation predicated on goodwill and friendship.
3: Our position on Indus Water Treaty is well known. It defies logic that a state which exports terror as an instrument of policy continues to demand the privileges of cooperation predicated on goodwill and friendship. It is equally undeniable that the treaty is now outdated. No technical arrangement can remain frozen in time while the world around it is transformed. A treaty negotiated in 1960 cannot be treated as a perpetual entitlement which is insulated from accountability, detached from present-day realities and untouched by the profound changes of the past 6 decades.
1: President Draupadi Murmu is attending a program marking International Sickle Cell Day in Omkareshwar, Madhya Pradesh right now. This day is observed annually to raise global awareness about sickle cell disease, SCD. It highlights the struggles of patients and advocates for better research, funding and equitable treatment worldwide. After concluding a visit to Madhya Pradesh, President Murmu will arrive in Odisha this afternoon on a two-day visit to her home state. Union Minister for Railways, Information and Broadcasting and Electronics and Information Technology, Ashwini Vaishnav, is arriving in Bihar today on a one-day visit. Mr. Vaishnav will participate in programs organized in Patna and Chapra. Our correspondent reports that Mr. Vaishnav will visit the Software Technology Parks of India in Patna. Following this, the Union Minister will flag off the Chapra-Delhi Express train from the Chapra Railway Station. Agriculture and Farmers Welfare Minister Shivraj Singh Chauhan has approved large-scale procurement of pulses and oil seeds at the minimum support price for 4 states. The ministry said that the procurement will be undertaken under the price support scheme in Tamil Nadu, Gujarat, Uttar Pradesh and Haryana. Prime Minister Narendra Modi has extended greetings to the leader of the opposition in Lok Sabha, Rahul Gandhi, on his birthday. In a social media post, Mr. Modi prayed for his good health and long life. Lok Sabha Speaker Om Birla also

who wished Mr. Gandhi. A late-night fire broke out at a wood shop in Delhi's Mangolpuri area. Delhi Fire Services informed that they received a call at around 3:56 a.m. and rushed 7 fire tenders to the spot to douse the flame. The fire has been brought under control and no casualties have been reported. Indian Army's Sikh Regiment has signed a Memorandum of Understanding MOU with Guru Nanak Dev University, Amritsar in Punjab to empower Agniveers through education and skill development. The initiative aims to enhance

Uruguay 3-2, registering their third consecutive win in the FIH Women's Nations Cup in New Zealand yesterday. And India Meteorological Department, IMD, has forecast heavy rainfall today at isolated places over Assam, Meghalaya, sub-Himalayan West Bengal and Sikkim. And that is the end of this news bulletin.

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1: This is Akashvani, the news read by Valsa Williams. Prime Minister Narendra Modi has said India is emerging as a trusted partner to the world. Addressing the Indian diaspora in Paris last night, Mr. Modi said there was a time when relations between countries were determined solely by trade, but today trust has become just as important alongside trade.
2: Har desh reliable supply chain chahta hai. Har desh stable partnership chahta hai. 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
1: President Draupadi Murmu today attended a program marking International Sickle Cell Day in Omkareshwar, Madhya Pradesh today. The president, addressing the event, said the national mission was launched in 2023 and the state achieved the target ahead of schedule. She commended the state government for its significant achievement. She said it reflects the government's commitment to strengthening healthcare services and timely intervention for better healthcare outcomes.
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1: After concluding her visit to Madhya Pradesh, President Murmu will arrive in Odisha this afternoon on a two-day visit to her home state. Prime Minister Narendra Modi will disburse incentives worth 2,400 crore rupees under the Pradhan Mantri Vikasit Bharat Rozgar Yojana PMVBRY in New Delhi today. This incentive has supported the creation of 15 lakh employment opportunities across the country. Agriculture and Farmers Welfare Minister Shivraj Singh Chauhan has approved large-scale procurement of pulses and oilseeds at the minimum support price for 4 states. The ministry said the procurement will be undertaken under the price support scheme in Tamil Nadu, Gujarat, Uttar Pradesh and Haryana. India has strongly criticized Pakistan at the United Nations Human Rights Council, UNHRC, and called the Indus Waters Treaty outdated and unsuited to present-day realities. Speaking at the 62nd session of the UNHRC, First Secretary at the Permanent Mission of India to the United Nations, Anupama Singh said, a state which exports terror as an instrument of policy continues to demand the privileges of cooperation predicated on goodwill and friendship.
4: Our position on Indus Water Treaty is well known. It defies logic that a state which exports terror as an instrument of policy continues to demand the privileges of cooperation predicated on goodwill and friendship. It is equally undeniable that the treaty is now outdated. No technical arrangement can remain frozen in time while the world around it is transformed. A treaty negotiated in 1960 cannot be treated as a perpetual entitlement which is insulated from accountability, detached from present-day realities and untouched by the profound changes of the past 6 decades.
1: India's LNG tanker Disha has successfully arrived at the Dahej port in Gujarat after crossing the strategically important Strait of Hormuz. It is carrying 62,370 metric tons of liquefied natural gas from Qatar's Ras Laffan terminal. The cargo is expected to strengthen LNG availability and support stable energy supplies across the country amid geopolitical tensions in West Asia. In the FIFA World Cup, Mexico defeated South Korea 1-0 at the Guadalajara Stadium, Mexico, to become the first country to qualify for the knockout round of 32 today. In hockey,

Defeated Uruguay 3-2, registering their third consecutive win in the FIH Women's Nations Cup in New Zealand yesterday. Benchmark domestic equity indices were trading around 1% lower in a forenoon session today. Sensex tumbled 790 points to 76,620, while the Nifty shed 210 points to 23,961 reports last came in. And with that, we end this news bulletin.

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1: This is Akashvani, the news read by Valsa Williams. Prime Minister Narendra Modi has said India is emerging as a trusted partner to the world. Addressing the Indian diaspora in Paris last night, Mr. Modi said there was a time when relations between countries were determined solely by trade, but today trust has become just as important alongside trade.
2: Har desh reliable supply chain chahta hai. Har desh stable partnership chahta hai. 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
1: President Draupadi Murmu has expressed confidence that India would eradicate sickle cell disease well before its national target year of 2047. She has called for concerted efforts to raise awareness about the genetic blood disorder, particularly among tribal communities. The President was addressing a state-level program at Omkareshwar in Madhya Pradesh on the occasion of World Sickle Cell Day today.
3: एनीमिया उन्मूलन मिशन के अंतर्गत मध्य प्रदेश ने जो बहुआयामी उपलब्धियां हासिल की है इसके लिए मैं राज्य सरकार की सराहना करती हूँ। ये संतोष की बात है कि वर्ष 2023 में राष्ट्रीय मिशन का शुभारंभ करते समय 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
1: During the program, President Murmu visited a special exhibition set up under the National Sickle Cell Anemia Elimination Mission 2047. In the next phase of her visit, the President will travel to Rairangpur in Odisha, where she is scheduled to inaugurate several development projects. Prime Minister Modi will disburse incentives worth 2,400 crore rupees under the Pradhan Mantri Vikasit Bharat Rozgar Yojana in New Delhi today. This incentive has supported the creation of 15 lakh employment opportunities across the country. India has accused Pakistan of using propaganda to divert attention from its domestic challenges and its continued support for terrorism. New Delhi has strongly rejected Pakistan's allegations on Jammu and Kashmir at the 62nd session of the United Nations Human Rights Council. Speaking at the session, First Secretary at India's permanent mission to the United Nations, Anupama Singh, asserted that Jammu and Kashmir was, is and will always remain an integral and inalienable part of India. India maintained that the only unresolved issue is Pakistan's illegal occupation of Indian territories and their eventual return. Highlighting the situation in Pakistan-occupied Jammu and Kashmir, India alleged that growing protests and unrest in the region reflect widespread dissatisfaction with continued repression and denial of basic rights.
4: This is the country where the sitting defence minister boasts of hosting, training and deploying terrorist state policy, and yet Pakistan calls itself a victim of terrorism. Indeed, a paradox which only Pakistan could sustain. It is a living example of a Frankenstein state which is shocked when its own monster bites back.
1: The Delhi High Court has upheld the centre's decision to temporarily restrict access to the Telegram messaging platform ahead of the NEET UG 2026 re-examination on the 21st of June, saying the move was not disproportionate and complied with the law. Delivering the verdict, Justice Tejas Karia said the government had followed the procedure laid down under Section 69A of the Information Technology Act and that the blocking order was supported by sufficient reasons. Telegram had challenged the order, alleged discriminatory treatment, and arguing that it had already removed hundreds of links related to unlawful NEET content and cooperated with authorities. In the FIFA World Cup, Mexico defeated South Korea 1-0 at the Guadalajara Stadium, Mexico, to become the first

The headlines. Prime Minister Narendra Modi concludes successful five-day historic visit to France and Slovakia. Prime Minister Modi to disburse incentives worth 2,400 crore rupees under Pradhan Mantri Vikasit Bharat Rozgar Yojana in New Delhi today. President Draupadi Murmu says India on track to eliminate sickle cell disease well before 2047 target. Delhi High Court upholds centre's temporary curbs on Telegram ahead of NEET UG 2026 re-examination. India calls Indus Waters Treaty outdated at UN Human Rights Council, also slams Pakistan for sponsoring terrorism. And Mexico

0: Morocco becomes first team to qualify for FIFA World Cup round of 32, defeating South Korea 1-0. Prime Minister Narendra Modi has concluded his successful five-day historic visit to France and Slovakia. During his visit to France, the Prime Minister attended the G7 summit in Evian. He also participated in bilateral talks with United States President Donald Trump, German Chancellor Friedrich Merz, British Prime Minister Keir Starmer, and President of the United Arab Emirates, Sheikh Mohammed bin Zayed Al Nahyan, among others, on the sidelines of the G7 summit. Earlier, Mr. Modi, along with French President Emmanuel Macron, jointly inaugurated the Bharat Innovates event in Nice in France, which brought together leading startups, innovators, and venture capital funds from India, France, and other countries. During his visit to Slovakia, Mr. Modi met with the President of the Slovak Republic, Peter Pellegrini, at the Presidential Palace in Bratislava. In a special ceremony, the Slovak President also conferred upon Prime Minister Narendra Modi Slovakia's highest state honour, the Order of the White Double Cross, First Class. Prime Minister Modi has said India is emerging as a trusted partner to the world. Addressing the Indian diaspora in Paris last night, Mr. Modi said there was a time when relations between countries were determined solely by trade, but today trust has become just as important alongside trade.
1: Har desh reliable supply chain chahta hai. 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
0: Prime Minister Narendra Modi will disburse incentives worth 2,400 crore rupees under Pradhan Mantri Vikasit Bharat Rozgar Yojana PMVBRY in New Delhi today. More from our correspondent.
2: The scheme has been designed to encourage both workers and employers to participate in the formal economy. Under the scheme, first-time employers are eligible for an incentive of up to 15,000 rupees, gaining crucial support as they enter the workforce. Employers generating additional employment are eligible for incentives of up to 3,000 rupees per month per additional employee. The Pradhan Mantri Viksit Bharat Rojgar Yojana came into effect on August 1st last year with the objective of promoting employment generation, enhancing employability and expanding social security coverage across all sectors of the economy with a special emphasis on the manufacturing sector. It aims to facilitate the creation of over 3.5 crore jobs across the country over a period of 2 years. Priya Mondal, Akashwani News, Delhi.
0: President Draupadi Murmu has expressed confidence that India would eradicate sickle cell disease well before its national target year of 2047. She has called for concerted efforts to raise awareness about the genetic blood disorder, particularly among tribal communities. The president was addressing a state-level program at Omkareshwar in Madhya Pradesh on the occasion of World Sickle Cell Day today. Governor Mangubhai Patel and Chief Minister Mohan Yadav were also present on the occasion. President Murmu appealed all state governments and officials not to take the disease lightly as it is passed on from one generation to another. She said efforts should be made to eradicate it completely because treatment is possible.
3: एनीमिया उन्मूलन मिशन के अंतर्गत मध्य प्रदेश ने जो बहुआयामी उपलब्धियां हासिल की है इसके लिए मैं राज्य सरकार की सराहना करती हूँ. ये संतोष की बात है कि वर्ष 2023 में राष्ट्रीय मिशन का शुभारंभ करते समय 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
0: The President noted that one of the key goals set at the launch of the national mission in 2023 was large-scale screening, and it is a matter of satisfaction that the target has been achieved ahead of schedule.
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1: President Draupadi Murmu will be on a two-day visit to her home state Odisha from this evening. We have more from our correspondent.
2: President Draupadi Murmu's two-day visit to her home district of Mayurbhanj assumes special significance as it combines developmental outreach with community engagement in one of Odisha's key tribal regions. At Rairampur, the President will inaugurate a major health camp organized by AIIMS Bhubaneswar and dedicate the AIIMS Satellite Center to the people, marking a significant expansion of specialized healthcare services in the area. She will also dedicate a mega integrated rural piped water supply project that will ensure access to safe drinking water for 113 mining-affected villages under Kusumi block. The President is further scheduled to inaugurate the Matru Shakti Bhavan of Brahma Kumaris at Hatbhadra, a special circuit house, and the newly created Rairampur Police District. Tomorrow, President Murmu will visit her village Pahadpur on the occasion of her birthday and participate in social, educational and community programs. Prime Minister Narendra Modi will join President Murmu in Rairampur tomorrow. The two leaders will address a massive public gathering and launch a series of development initiatives as Odisha marks 2 years of the present state government. Prakash Das from Rairampur for Akashvani News.
1: Union Home Minister Amit Shah today said the time has come to make the criminal justice system a suitable means for every citizen of the country to obtain the rights given by the Constitution. Addressing the 26th All India Fingerprint Conference 2026 in New Delhi, he said the system of the country is passing through a phase of transformation and has been systematically updated to meet contemporary needs.
3: Our goal is very clear. No matter how clever a criminal may be, they should not be able to escape the combined power of law and science. We must use scientific investigation, time-bound planning, and an integrated criminal justice system to effectively control crime. This belief is outdated that crime is controlled merely by catching criminals. Crime is truly controlled when offenders are punished and there is a strong sense that justice will be delivered.
1: Union Electronics and Information Technology Minister Ashwini Vaishnav has said Prime Minister Narendra Modi expanded the network of Software Technology Parks of India STPI to Tier 2 and Tier 3 cities to accelerate the growth of the IT sector across the country. Speaking during a visit to STPI Patna, in Patna, the minister said that discussions were held on the development of the state's IT ecosystem through cooperation between the central and state governments. Mr. Vaishnav also appreciated the efforts of Chief Minister Samrat Chaudhary in promoting the growth of the IT sector in Bihar. This is Akashvani giving you the news. For quick news updates round the clock, follow us on our X handle at AIR News Alerts. And for details of stories and more, log on to our website www.newsonair.gov.in and download News on AIR app. The Delhi High Court has upheld the centre's decision to temporarily restrict access to the Telegram messaging platform ahead of the NEET UG 2026 re-examination on June the 21st, saying the move was not disproportionate and complied with the law. Delivering the verdict, Justice Tejas Karia said the government had followed the procedure laid down under Section 69A of the Information Technology Act and that the blocking order was supported by sufficient reasons. The National Testing Agency, NTA, has launched an official WhatsApp communication channel for candidates appearing in the NEET UG re-examination scheduled to be held on Sunday. The NTA clarified that all official WhatsApp communications will be sent only through its verified account bearing the number +91 78 27 98 02 87. India has strongly criticized Pakistan at the United Nations Human Rights Council, UNHRC, and called the Indus Waters Treaty outdated and unsuited to present-day realities. Speaking at the 62nd session of the UNHRC, First Secretary at the Permanent Mission of India to the United Nations, Anupama Singh, said a state which exports terror as an instrument of policy continues to demand the privileges of cooperation predicated on goodwill and friendship.
4: Our position on Indus Water Treaty is well known. It defies logic that a state which exports terror as an instrument of policy continues to demand the privileges of cooperation predicated on goodwill and friendship. It is equally undeniable that the treaty is now outdated. No technical arrangement can remain frozen in time while the world around it is transformed. A treaty

0: negotiated in 1960 cannot be treated as a perpetual entitlement, which is insulated from accountability, detached from present-day realities, and untouched by the profound changes of the past six decades.
1: Anupama Singh also slammed Islamabad for using references to Jammu and Kashmir made by Pakistan and the Organization of Islamic Cooperation, OIC, at the United Nations, asserting that Jammu and Kashmir was, is and will always remain an integral and inalienable part of India. She also accused Pakistan of using propaganda to deflect attention from its domestic challenges and continued support for terrorism.
0: This is the country where the sitting defense minister boasts of hosting, training and deploying terrorist state policy, and yet Pakistan calls itself a victim of terrorism. Indeed, a paradox which only Pakistan could sustain. It is a living example of a Frankenstein state which is shocked when its own monster bites back.
1: In Jharkhand, 8 people were killed in separate lightning incidents during the last 24 hours across the state. Several people sustained injuries. 3 deaths were reported from Hazaribagh district, while 1 person each died in Ramgarh, Palamu.

Mr. Vaishnav also appreciated the efforts of Chief Minister Samrat Chaudhary in promoting the growth of the IT sector in Bihar. The Delhi High Court has upheld the center's decision to temporarily restrict access to the Telegram messaging platform ahead of the NEET UG 2026 re-examination on 21st June, saying the move was not disproportionate and complied with the law. Delivering the verdict, Justice Tejas Karia said the government had followed the procedure laid down under Section 69A of the Information Technology Act and that the blocking order was supported by sufficient reasons. The National Testing Agency has launched an official WhatsApp communication channel for candidates appearing in the NEET UG re-examination scheduled to be held on Sunday. The NTA clarified that all official WhatsApp communications will be sent only through its verified account bearing the number 9178279802 87. I repeat, 9178279802 87. India has strongly criticized Pakistan at the United Nations Human Rights Council, UNHRC, and called the Indus Waters Treaty outdated and unsuited to present-day realities. Speaking at the 62nd session of the UNHRC, First Secretary at the Permanent Mission of India to the United Nations, Anupama Singh said that a state which exports terror as an instrument of policy continues to demand the privileges of cooperation predicated on goodwill and friendship. Anupama Singh also slammed Islamabad for using references to Jammu and Kashmir met by Pakistan in the Organization of Islamic Cooperation at the United Nations, asserting that Jammu and Kashmir was, is and will always remain an integral part of India. That's all in this news bulletin. Namaskar.

0: Doctor Mansuk Manbia, C. 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
1: This is Akashvani, the news read by Sarabjit Kaur. Prime Minister Narendra Modi today dispersed incentives worth 2,400 crore rupees under the Pradhan Mantri Vikasit Bharat Rozgar Yojana PMVBRY at a function in New Delhi. This dispersal marks a significant milestone in the implementation of the PMVBRY, which is the government's flagship employment-linked incentive scheme aimed at accelerating job creation, enhancing employability, and expanding social security coverage across sectors. The incentive has supported the creation of 15 lakh employment opportunities across the country. Speaking on the occasion, the Prime Minister said, in the 21st century, opportunities will belong to nations that nurture skilled talent, foster innovation, and uphold the highest standards of quality. He said the PM Vikasit Bharat Rozgar Yojana is about empowering first-time employees and building a bridge between youth and industry. He highlighted that under the scheme, around 70 lakh jobs have been created so far.
2: प्रधानमंत्री विकसित भारत योजना के सहयोग से अब तक करीब 70 लाख जॉब सृजित हुई है। करीब 20 लाख युवा अपनी पहली नौकरी के 6 महीने पूरे भी कर चुके हैं और आज इन्हीं में से करीब 10 लाख युवा साथियों को अपनी पहली नौकरी में 6 महीना पूरा करने पर इस योजना के तहत उसके लाभार्थ के नाते इंसेंटिव भी मिल चुका है। 2000 करोड़ रुपए से अधिक की राशि सीधे उनके बैंक खातों में पहुंची है।
1: Defense Minister Rajnath Singh today said that India's domestic defense production has increased from 46,000 crore rupees in 2014 to a record over 1,78,000 crore rupees in the last financial year. He said that defense exports, which registered at only 1,000 crore rupees before 2014, have risen to nearly 40,000 crore rupees due to the growing global demand for indigenously manufactured Indian defense equipment. Mr. Singh was speaking after laying the foundation stone of state-of-the-art 10,000 ton of aluminium extrusion press at the Ordnance Factory of Yantra India Limited in Ambazari, Nagpur. The Supreme Court today ruled that the right to walk on a demarcated footpath is a fundamental right. A bench of Justices P.S. Narasimha and A.S. Chandurkar held that a citizen's fundamental right to walk on a demarcated footpath is primary and shall have priority over movement by motorized vehicles. In a significant verdict, the apex court said it forms part of the right to movement guaranteed under Article 19(1)(d) and other fundamental rights including Article 21, right to life and liberty. The declaration by the top court came in an unfortunate motor accident compensation case where a father lost his 5-year-old son while taking him to school. External Affairs Minister Dr. S. Jaishankar has said that passport delivery has now become completely democratized as it is swift, secured and decentralized. Addressing the annual Regional Passport Officers Conference in New Delhi, Dr. Jaishankar said that the passport service is accessible to remotest corner of the nation. He said this shift towards the public expectation is a validation of digital governance. He said Passport Seva Program version 2.0 has truly redefined global mobility for a Vikasit Bharat. The External Affairs Minister highlighted that the country's foreign policy establishes India as a Vishwabandhu and the Indian passport is treated with respect and with confidence internationally. A new round of direct talks between the United States and Iran has been postponed after U.S. Vice President J.D. Vance delayed a planned visit to Switzerland. The White House cited logistical challenges and an unpredictable schedule for the change. Switzerland's foreign ministry said talks involving the United States, Iran, Qatar and Pakistan scheduled for today have been postponed. An Iranian regional official confirmed that Iranian representatives did not travel.

0: management provisions, overall financial health, and the status of action taken on audit observations and compliance reports. The Governor, having carefully reviewed the Comptroller and Auditor General report, expressed serious concern over recurring shortcomings in financial management and project implementation. He observed that the state's limited working season, coupled with delays in execution, often results in a rush to utilize funds during the closing month of March, affecting efficiency and outcomes. Stressing the need for corrective measures, he emphasized that sound financial planning must begin well before budget allocations are made. The Governor also underscored the importance of strengthening the integrated financial management system through greater computerization and technology-driven monitoring to enhance transparency, accountability, and the overall financial health of the state. National Commission for Women has issued an advisory to all states and union territories calling for the immediate and effective implementation of comprehensive measures under the Sexual Harassment of Women at the Workplace Act 2013. The Commission said that the advisory recommends 18 measures for immediate action by state governments and district administrations. It added that the advisory has been sent to the chief secretaries and directors general of police of all states and union territories. To ensure grassroots level enforcement and accountability, the commission has also disseminated the advisory to all district magistrates, senior superintendents of police, and commissioners of police across the country. Deputy Chief Minister Chona Men today inaugurated the state-of-the-art do-it-yourself DIY lab at the Arunachal Pradesh Innovation and Investment Park APIIP and attended the startup investment pitching session organized by APIIP. The newly established DIY lab is equipped with advanced product prototyping facilities including 3D printers, electronic tools, food quality testing equipment, and a dedicated branding zone. The facility has been designed to help startups experiment, develop prototypes, and refine their products before entering large-scale manufacturing, thereby enhancing product quality and market readiness. IAS Secretary, Rural Development and Panchayati Raj, Dr. Sonal Swarup, today convened a meeting of the state-level steering committee on the Lakhpati Didi initiative at the ARSRLM State Mission Management Unit Conference Hall, Itanagar. Chairing the meeting, Dr. Sonal Swarup emphasized the need to ensure that identified potential Lakhpati Didis across the state are accorded priority under all relevant state and centrally sponsored schemes. She stressed the importance of strengthening interdepartmental convergence to maximize livelihood opportunities and income enhancement for SHG members. Lakhpati Didi is a flagship initiative of the Government of India and the Government of Arunachal Pradesh aimed at enabling women associated with self-help groups under the National Rural Livelihood Missions to achieve a sustainable annual household income of Rs. 1 lakh or more. The initiative focuses on promoting diversified livelihood opportunities, entrepreneurship development, skill enhancement, financial inclusion, and convergence with various government schemes and programs to improve the socio-economic well-being of rural households. A workshop cum awareness program on Udhyam registration and FSSAI registration was successfully conducted at the Circuit House Conference Hall, Likhabali today with the objective of creating awareness among entrepreneurs, self-help groups, business owners and aspiring entrepreneurs on the importance of business registration and food safety compliance. The workshop served as an important platform to enhance awareness and encourage local entrepreneurs and business establishments to avail themselves of the benefits offered under Udhyam and FSSAI registration, thereby promoting entrepreneurship and ensuring food safety standards in the district. The Meteorological Center Itanagar has forecast yellow alert for 20 districts in Arunachal Pradesh, including Papumpare. These districts are very likely to receive thunderstorm with lightning and heavy rain at isolated places. That's all in this news bulletin. Namaskar.
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0: And now the news in detail. 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This disbursal marks a significant milestone in the implementation of the scheme, which is the government's flagship employment-linked incentive scheme aimed at accelerating job creation, enhancing employability and expanding social security coverage across sectors. Speaking on the occasion, the Prime Minister said, in the 21st century, opportunities will belong to nations that nurture skilled talent, foster innovation and uphold the highest standards of quality. He said, India is set to lead from the front. Mr. Modi said, India's youth will be at the forefront of driving global growth, innovation and entrepreneurship in the years to come.
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0: The Prime Minister also said that during his recent visit to France and Slovakia, he felt the world is gradually recognizing the potential of India's youth. Mr. Modi said, the PM Viksit Bharat Rozgar Yojana is about empowering first-time employees and building a bridge between youth and industry.
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0: Speaking on the occasion, Union Minister for Labour and Employment, Dr. Mansukh Mandaviya said that the Modi government has implemented the 4 important labour codes for the welfare and interest of the workers. Prime Minister Narendra Modi will lay the foundation stone of a coal gasification project worth over 25,000 crore rupees at Lakhanpur in Jharsuguda district of Odisha tomorrow. The Ministry of Coal informed that the project marks a historic milestone as the country's first commercial-scale coal-to-ammonium nitrate facility. The project is being developed by Bharat Gold Gasification and Chemicals Limited, a joint venture of Bharat Heavy Electricals Limited and Coal India Limited. It will produce 2,000 tons per day of ammonium nitrate using indigenously developed coal gasification technology. President Draupadi Murmu today inaugurated AIIMS Bhubaneswar Satellite Centre and a mega health camp at the subdivisional hospital in Rairangpur. The initiative is expected to enhance access to quality healthcare services for people across northern Odisha. She also dedicated several public welfare and infrastructure projects, including a mega integrated piped water supply project for mining affected villages in Kusumi block, the Brahma Kumari's Matrushakti Bhavan, a special circuit house, and the newly operational Rairangpur Police District. The Supreme Court today ruled that the right to walk on a demarcated footpath is a fundamental right. A bench of Justices P.S. Narasimha and A.S. Chandurkar held that a citizen's fundamental right to walk on a demarcated footpath is a primary and shall have priority over movement by motorized vehicles. In a significant verdict, the apex court said it forms part of the right to movement guaranteed under Article 19(1)(d) and other fundamental rights including Article 21, right to life and liberty. The apex court called for a regulatory body to effectuate the fundamental right to walk on demarcated footpaths. It said such regulator will maintain institutional integrity by taking independent and objective decisions without governmental or industrial control. The declaration by the top court came in an unfortunate motor accident compensation case where a father lost his 5-year-old son while taking him to school. This is Akashvani giving you the news. For quick news updates round the clock, follow

0: 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India called Pakistan a Frankenstein state that gets shocked when its own monster bites back. The remarks were made by Anupama Singh, First Secretary at India's permanent mission to the United Nations, yesterday after Pakistan and the Organization of Islamic Cooperation raised the issue of Jammu and Kashmir during the interactive dialogue on the UN High Commissioner's annual report.
1: This is the country where the sitting defense minister boasts of hosting, training and deploying terrorist state policy, and yet Pakistan calls itself a victim of terrorism. Indeed, a paradox which only Pakistan could sustain. It is a living example of a Frankenstein state which is shocked when its own monster bites back.
0: Mr. Singh said India categorically rejects the baseless and malicious allegations made by Pakistan. She said Jammu and Kashmir was, is and will always remain integral and inalienable part of India. External Affairs Minister Dr. S. Jaishankar has said that passport delivery has now become completely democratized as it is swift, secured and decentralized. Addressing the annual Regional Passport Officers Conference in New Delhi, Dr. Jaishankar said that the passport service is accessible to remotest corner of the nation. He said Indian passport is treated with respect and with confidence internationally.
2: As our foreign policy establishes India as a Vishwa Bandhu, the Indian passport is treated with respect and with confidence internationally. Our responsibility is to ensure that the process of obtaining this document remains a matter of right, not as a struggle.
0: Peace talks between the US and Iran were called off today after intense fighting between Israel and Hezbollah in southern Lebanon, killing 21 people. Iranian officials did not travel as planned to Switzerland, insisting that the fighting in Lebanon must stop before the talks can take place. U.S. Vice President J.D. Vance also postponed his trip. Israel and Hezbollah later agreed to a ceasefire. A senior U.S. official said negotiators for the U.S. and Qatar worked out the deal with the help from Iran. A report from our correspondent.
3: The ceasefire is being seen as an important step towards easing tensions across West Asia. The truce was secured after urgent efforts by United States, Qatar and Iran, following a sharp rise in fighting between Israel and Hezbollah that raised fear of a wider conflict. The ceasefire also supports ongoing diplomatic efforts between Washington and Tehran aimed at reducing regional tensions and ensuring smooth flow of trade through shipping routes. However, major challenges remain. Israeli forces continue to hold position in parts of southern Lebanon, while Hezbollah has insisted that Israel must fully withdraw. More talks are expected to be in the coming days if the ceasefire holds. But the situation remains fragile and any fresh confrontation could quickly undermine the latest peace efforts. This is Vinod Kumar for Akashvani News from Dubai.
0: Back home, India has undergone a remarkable transformation driven by the principles of Sabka Saath, Sabka Vikas, Sabka Vishwas and Sabka Prayas under the visionary leadership of Prime Minister Modi in the last 12 years. Akashvani News brings you a special feature, 12 Saal, Vishwas Ke, Vikas Ke, Jan Kalyan Ke. Today, we focus on the steps taken by the government to transform the Northeast. A report.
4: When it comes to nation building, leaving the Northeast neglected is impossible in New India. This region was once identified only by violence, blockades and neglect. But Prime Minister Narendra Modi's government changed this. Over the past 12 years, the Prime Minister himself has visited the Northeast more than 83 times. Connectivity of remote and hilly regions with the national mainstream has increased in this period. This has resulted in increased tourism and created greater local income opportunities. Over 47,270 crore rupees have been spent under the Pradhan Mantri Gram Sadak Yojana, and more than 46,290 kilometers of rural roads have been constructed. 8 new greenfield airports have been developed over the past 12 years. There were 9 such airports in 2014 and the number has now increased to 17. Under the Uran scheme, 90 routes and 12 airports and heliports have been operationalized. Over 4,170 kilometers of railway lines were electrified in the Northeastern region. 100% railway electrification has been achieved in Arunachal Pradesh, Meghalaya, Nagaland, Tripura and Mizoram. For the first time since independence, the first freight train reached Manipur in 2022 and the

0: first freight train reached Meghalaya in 2023. The first train reached Mizoram in 2025. Talking to Akashwani News, principal of Itanagar's Deranatung Government College, Dr. M.Q. Khan, said that air connectivity has improved in Arunachal Pradesh.
1: 2014 के पहले एयर कनेक्टिविटी नहीं थी.
2: Before 2014, there was no air connectivity. But now, air connectivity has been established and people are able to reach Delhi from Itanagar in 2.5 to 3 hours. Road connectivity, which was previously inadequate or limited to single lane roads, has now been upgraded to 4-lane highways.
1: अभी 4-laning हो गई है.
0: Meanwhile, a total of 6,600 crore rupees has been allocated under PM Divine scheme, accelerating the development of the Northeast. Talking to Akashwani News, a Guwahati local said that road and air connectivity have improved in the region.
3: Modi government ka ye 10 saal bahut acha se paar hua hai.
4: The 10 years of Modi government have passed very well and the condition of roads has improved significantly. Now we can travel long distances much more quickly and connectivity to villages has also improved. Therefore, we are very happy.
0: Today, under Prime Minister Narendra Modi's leadership, Ashtalakshmi, the 8 states of the Northeast, are writing a new story of development. Suparna Saikya, Akashwani News, Delhi.
5: The National Testing Agency, NTA, today said that it is fully prepared for the smooth, fair and transparent conduct of the National Eligibility Cum Entrance Test, NEET UG 2026 re-examination, which is scheduled for the upcoming Sunday. In a statement, the NTA said that the exam will be conducted across 551 cities in India and 14 cities abroad for over 22.79 lakh candidates. On to sports. In badminton, India's Ashmita Chaliha stormed into the women's singles semi-finals in the Macau Open in China today. Ashmita secured her place in the last four with a straight game victory over South Korea's Kim Min-sun 21-16, 21-18 in the quarterfinals. She will next face South Korea's Park Hae-yeon in the semi-finals tomorrow. And now before we end the bulletin, the headlines once again. Prime Minister Narendra Modi disburses incentives worth 2,400 crore rupees under Pradhan Mantri Viksit Bharat Rozgar Yojana, says Indian youth will be at forefront of driving global growth, innovation and entrepreneurship in years to come. Country's first commercial plant to manufacture ammonium nitrate from coal to be set up in Jharsuguda district of Odisha with an outlay of 25,000 crore rupees. Supreme Court rules right to walk on demarcated footpath is a fundamental right, calls for setting up a regulatory body to execute it. India slams Pakistan at United Nations, accusing Islamabad of hosting, training and deploying terrorists. A new round of direct peace talks between United States and Iran postponed amid killing of 21 people in Israeli strike on Lebanon. Israel and Hezbollah later agreed to ceasefire. And in sports, Ashmita Chaliha to face Park Hae-yeon in women's single semi-finals of Macau Open Badminton in China tomorrow. That is all in the news at 9. Good night.
6: Akashwani Delhi se anuprasarit abhi aap sun rahe the news at 9. ये आकाशवाणी का तवांग केंद्र है. समय रात्रि के 9:15 हुए हैं. चलिए अब आपको हमारे केंद्र से कल प्रसारित किए जाने वाले